Now listen, I wanna try something right now. See, they don't do this anymore. 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They go, it feels like something's heating up. Can I leave with you? And then the ladies go, I

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mighty long time, but I'm here to tell you, there's something else. The afterworld. A world of never-ending happiness. You can always see the sun. Day or night.